Radio Zetra. I know if you could hear me, you'd say there's always two sides to every story.

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Told you not to worry, but maybe that's a lie. 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

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And isn't it ironic? 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

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I'll wait as I hold you near, make you feel no signs of fear, but only treasure the pleasure when we are together. No, we'll never be apart, but share one heart. I want